sponsors to blood pressure, a target 1601 Kingsville, second level near the clinic, Mill 58, both of the burning chest pain. Engine 64, squad 62.

Attention, engine 6-1, medical CLS, sick person, FTV apartment 504, Esmond, unit 405, for 67-year-old male, inhaled gasoline 3 hours ago. He's now feeling dizzy and waiting out front. Engine 6-1.

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He's with a nurse in the main area for 6 months.

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0: 10-4, sir. I'm waiting for further from them.
1: And do we have CCPD responding to this by chance?
0: No, they're not responding at this time, sir.
1: 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Stand by.

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0: 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We would take that call on PCH if we are closer.
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0: Tonight. So do you have another call on Amy? 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
0: 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Did you reopen the last call, or are there going to be two separate incidents?
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Austin, Trucks at Fun, BLS Fall, 621 North Prospect for a 91-year-old female. 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
0: Engine 93, per the RP, the suspect with the dog left northbound from the location, and the RP will wait inside of the Carl's Jr. PD's already en route. Necessary. The suspect left northbound and out of sight. He was on a bike with his dog.

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Engine 41, Rescue 41.

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Van down, 5035 Pacific Coast Highway, Ralph's Market, map page 151.

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Really good driver is like leading Eli and walked away. And we're seeing another call that a driver is inside of McDonald's now. That's TV is insane.

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Engine 6-1, squad 6-1.

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1: Requesting a hazmat response for a leak and unplanned flaring event for the hydrotreater hydrogen unit. We do have master streams on it at this time. We are monitoring the area everyone's accounted for. And incoming unit to meet the IC at the station.
0: Torrance, copy.

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0: storms for 1091. On one, did you give us a comm plan? Did you move to two?
1: Not telling anyone. Not yet, sir. I was waiting for someone to come on.
0: Copy that. Let's move it to door two.
1: Comm plan one, unit switch to door two.

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1: Refinery IC from Italian 91 on floor 2. Can you give us a size of what you're going on? Where am I?
2: Yeah, copy that. We had a gray lock let loose on the hydrotreater, one of the trains. We're in a process of emergency shutdown. We do have visible flaring. A few master streams on at this time. Just monitoring for any sort of ignition. It's covered, but right now we're just a compression unit.
1: Yeah, we'll meet you at the fire station when we get there.

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0: ones I've seen, the refinery, will be, assuming command, this will be known as refinery command. This is unified command with refinery personnel.
1: And PD Sergeant has been notified.

0: is a hydro treater. There was a coupling let loose, so they're leaking some hydrogen. It was at like 2,000 pounds, it's down to about 600 pounds now. We're just going to depressurize it. It's going to take about 15 to 20 minutes for it to depressurize. But in the meantime, we want you to track the perimeter of the refinery and just monitor, make sure we're not getting any levels on that. We do have two monitors, gas monitors, east and west of the unit in the refinery. They're getting zero reads, so we just want to double check the perimeter.
1: River, Chris.

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0: 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Direct them in your location.

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1: That's negative. 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
0: Copy.

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Core City Engine 42, rescue 42, rescue. The trials of court, 10955 Washington, 10955 Washington, number 112. Engine 42, rescue 42.

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Reading problem, 3455, Sepulveda Boulevard, Ralph Market. Map page 149.

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Fall Bravo, 2122 233rd Street, map page 167.

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engine 917, RA 91, BLS 96. Fall or back injury. 3210 Sepulveda Boulevard, room 125, Clearwater. Map page 150.

0: 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The front of 4525, Callie Mayer. 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

engine 917, RA 91, BLS 91, chest pain Charlie, 2571 Carson Street, map page 137.

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Core City in its hazard condition. Core City Engine 43 in hazard condition. Current water is dripping from a fire hydrant. To be at 11202 Culver Park Drive. 11202 Culver Park Drive. Core City Engine 43.

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1: Engine 92 from Florence. Please run as well for a welfare check on the subject's courtesy and overdose. Wolfing party is not on scene. Patient should be in a white Tesla in the area of Weston and Salmead. I did give an address of another, they gave closest to was 232-35 Weston.

0: game is not a valid ad lib. It's just responding to the cross streets. They were advised that's not the correct address. It's just.
1: 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We'll be investigating.
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0: Aileen and Winlock and Jennifer on my side.
1: 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We'll see it.

0: Did we find the numerical address for that location?
1: And by we're still investigating this to confirm it's the correct location. Okay, 25235. Lesson. We will need PD. It seems the front door is locked. I think we found the location.
0: How far?

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1: 92 copies. Yeah, we're on scene. I think we found a spot. We just need a fourth entry if we got permission.
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National Fire Alarm, 3413 Fay Avenue, 3413 Fay Avenue. This is Rick Cole. From the downstairs, smoke has reset.

Yeah. If you have the ability to contact the RP on this call, can you contact them and let them know if the patient was diverted to LCM, not torn from the world?

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engine 6161, and left abdominal pain, McKenzie 1084, 1 South Pacific Coast Highway, room 145, 26 truck mile, left lower abdominal pain.

Vehicle versus pedestrian, 3660 Lomita Boulevard, map page 163.

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Hazmat 2545 Pacific Coast Highway. 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
1: Copy. So unknown if it's 6-1 or 802.
0: Attempted a recall. There's no answer on the recall. When we answered the call, there was voices heard in the background, but no response to the call taker.

attention, engine 6-2, VLS man down, Ruby and PCH. P's been dispatched for a male down in the middle of the sidewalk. RP's too afraid to get close. Unknown if breathing. He's on the northwest corner. Engine 6-2.

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1: 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We're going to check 621.
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0: 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RA95BLS91 stroke Delta 1741 Iris Avenue, map page 137. Engine 917 stroke Delta 1741 Iris Avenue, map page 137. Engine 917 stroke Delta 1741 Iris Avenue, map page 137.
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6000 Spalding Boulevard, 6000 Spalding Boulevard. It's going to be a Toyota-year-old female fell off of a vehicle, left injury, engine 43, rescue 43.

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0: RP stated it was running around the play equipment area.
1: Copy. I'm a ways away. 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But any other calls, just let me know.

RNA for

0: Ranger 1 to office. Is there any updates on that loose dog?
1: No updates on the one from Lago Seco. However, just got off the phone with PD Dispatch about a medium-sized Australian Shepherd running loose in and out of traffic, causing some concerns. Not necessarily catchable, but last seen north on Ladine.

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Engine 917. Traffic collision rescue. Arlington Avenue and Parsons Street. Map page 139. Engine 917. Traffic collision rescue. Arlington Avenue and Carson Street. Map page 139.

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Carbon monoxide leak. 1814 245th Street. Map page 181.

0: 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Carbon monoxide leak. 1814 245th Street. 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

Torrance Engine 907. Be advised, Westbound Carson Street is shut down at this time at Arlington.

see a different one. Tumor profile loan that is not reset at City Hall, 9770 Culver Boulevard. 9770 Culver Boulevard. General fire alarm, coach, backup alarm, handle. Coach City is a fire. I'm sorry, Coach City, engine

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0: 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Water problem inside, 23727, Hawthorne Boulevard, 2, map page 163. Engine 92, truck 91, RA 96. Water problem inside, 23727, Hawthorne Boulevard, 2, map page 163.
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Water problem inside. 23727 Hawthorne Boulevard. 2. Map page 163. Rock 96. Water problem inside. 23727 Hawthorne Boulevard. 2. Map page 163. RA 94. Water problem inside. 23727 Hawthorne Boulevard. 2. Map page 163.

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0: 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We're just pulling up on scene about 30 seconds out. What do you need?
1: 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Engine 91, RA 91, BLS 91. Laceration 2270 Sepulveda Boulevard, map page 152.

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Fire alarm commercial. 1880 Crenshaw Boulevard, Torrance, First Presbyterian. 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

0: 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We're on Airport Road at Crenshaw for closer to that 236 on Crenshaw. We'll take it.
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0: trip to anyone's unseen at 180 Crenshaw Boulevard. It's a large historic commercial doing business as Presbyterian Church Education Hall. Were you able to contact anyone from the facility?
1: To meet you.
0: Copy. We're on scene in their south parking lot. 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
2: Engine 91, RA 96, BLS 93, breathing problems, Delta 24580 Crenshaw Boulevard, QS, map page 179. Engine 91, RA 96, BLS 93, breathing problems, Delta 24580 Crenshaw Boulevard, map page 179.

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0: 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Unconscious or fainting Delta 25343 Crenshaw Boulevard, Mimi's Cafe, map page 193. Engine 917, RA 96, BLS 92. Unconscious or fainting Delta 25343 Crenshaw Boulevard, Mimi's Cafe, map page 193.
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Engine 91. Unconscious or fainting Delta 25343 Crenshaw Boulevard, Mimi's Cafe. 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

X1 LS6 person at the post office, Hotel 1 North Catalina, 70-year-old female in the lobby feeling faint. 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
1: 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We found a spot over by Harper. We'll be able to utilize for a short amount.

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0: 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Disregard. He's running away.
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One person in the elevator, engine 42, truck 43.

engine 43 rescue, 43 respond for rescue. Buckingham Parkway and Slauson Avenue. Buckingham Parkway and Slauson Avenue. Going to be on Slauson for a vehicle that stalls with a subject seen slumped over. Unknown if we're breathing. It's a blue Tesla. It is blocking the intersection. We're notifying the PD to respond as well. Engine 43 rescue, 43.

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Engine 917, RA 91, BLS 91. Still person Charlie, 23003, begin circle, map page 150, unit 8.